0: 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It is Thursday. That means one more day, and then we got the weekend. 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

the worst thing that can happen on a Friday? 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

0: music on Feel Good Friday. What do you know? Is it just me? Or has it been a fast week? Because it seems like it was just the 4th of July. But no, here we are, 6 days past already. Just an end of the week observation with Brian Fox. It is 6:16. How about it? You ready for the heat? Because it's going to feel like an oven this weekend. I guess we can say that today we'll be in preheat mode because most areas along the Wasatch Front, you know, ought to reach triple digits, at least 100 degrees. And then that 104 comes tomorrow and 106 on Sunday. And that is 1 degree from the all-time record. So my two favorite letters are A and C. And you know they're going to be working overtime this weekend. And at Bonneville Speedway, someone is going to attempt to break the cycling land speed record in this heat. Imagine that. Now, I'll tell you a little bit about him coming up. Some of the speeds he's already hit, pretty impressive. Which it is National Motorcycle Day today, so keep a watch out for him as you are out and about. I-15 is moving at great speeds. No crashes or delays as you head into downtown from any direction at the moment. Over in Utah County, things are starting to fill in just a bit on Mountain View Corridor in Saratoga Springs and on 2100 North as you head on over to I-15. But so far,
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0: FM 100.3, Bruno Mars, his international Valromantic tour. You know, he's in Madrid, Spain tonight. Well, he's becoming really well-traveled with Brian Fox in the morning. It is Feel Good Friday. It's 6:35. And traveling man, I'll tell you who's a traveling man. His name is Neil Campbell. He is here from England this weekend. And tomorrow, he's going to be ready to attempt to break the cycling land speed record at Bonneville Speedway. And he's planning some test runs beforehand today. And just to give you an idea at the magnitude of what he's hoping to accomplish, he has a custom-built human-powered bike. Yes, human-powered bike. Pretty bold looking, I'll give it that much. But he's going to be looking to surpass the current record of 183.93 miles per hour set by a Denise Korenak back in 2018. Could you imagine? 184 miles per hour on a bicycle. I guess he's tried it last year. Had a bit of a nasty fall, although he came close. He did set a new men's cycling land speed record of about 176 miles per hour. But wow, that's taken bike racing to an extreme. So I think second time is going to be a charm. Neil Campbell there at Bonneville Speedway. I'm sure we'll be hearing all about it, hitting the local news, especially if he's able to pull it off. Okay, sunny and 100 in Salt Lake today. Turning it up to 104 tomorrow. We are in for an extreme heat warning, FYI. Some clouds and 73.
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9: Well, still a pretty smooth drive as you head into Salt Lake City on I-15 from the northbound or southbound side. However, we do have some slowing on the west side of the valley there on the 201 freeway through Magna. Also on SR-36 as you head through Lake Point to Saddleback Boulevard.

0: song by Nikki Yore and Daisy with Brian Fox in the morning. Bear of a whole lot of variety on this Feel Good Friday. It is 6:52. Hopefully you're where you need to be. At the top of the heap of what is happening around here is the heat. I will tell you, it is really kicking in today when Salt Lake is expected to hit 100 degrees. So the hottest stretch of summer is here, and Sunday looks to be the peak of the heat. We're going to be under an excessive heat warning. It starts tomorrow for most valley locations across Utah as temperatures climb well above 100 degrees. Then by Sunday, parts of northern Utah, including the Wasatch Front and Cache Valley. We're not talking just record heat for the day. Some locations could challenge all-time temperature records. In fact, Salt Lake City has about a 50-50 chance of reaching 107 degrees on Sunday. Logan also will likely break its all-time record of 103. So something to know, Salt Lake County Senior Centers will be open to anybody over the age of 60. Also, all kinds of Salt Lake County Recreation Centers will be open for anybody who just, you know, needs to get out of the heat because it will be hot. And a hot ticket, well, therefore Thanksgiving points, imaginary at 250. Listen, you'll be proud to be an American after a stroll. So we'll have tickets for you and the family coming up.
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Where it is still 7:05 by about 2 seconds. So I think we made it in time. No, seriously, imagine Area 250 tickets, anyone, at Thanksgiving Point. Gotta see what they've done to the entire 50 acres of Ashley Gardens. Historical flags, iconic American replicas. This is getting you the family set. Tickets from 4, call or 10, 801-575-1100.

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1: Good morning.
0: Well, that was cool. Who is this?
1: Hi, this is Crystal.
0: Hey, Crystal. Would you like tickets to Imaginaria 250 at Thanksgiving Point?
1: We would love tickets.
0: That's what we'd like to hear. Well, we do have a not-so-impossible question ready to go.
1: Hey!
0: All right. 9 out of 10 of us have no patience for this, Crystal. What would you say? Okay. Is it when someone is talking via Zoom with the mute button on? Is it listening to a voicemail? Or no patience for an unwashed car?
1: All of them.
0: All of the above. I wish there was an option.
1: The What's the second one that you said?
0: Listening to a voicemail. So when someone is talking via Zoom with a mute button on, listening to a voicemail, or no patience for, you know, an unwashed car.
1: I'd say the Zoom button or the mute button.
0: Really? Over listening to a voicemail?
1: Oh, no. Both of them are so annoying, but...
0: I would say voicemail probably would top.
1: Let's go with voicemail.
0: The mute button. It turns out that, Crystal, 9 out of 10 of us have no patience for listening to a voicemail. You know, the funny thing is, I hadn't thought about it much, but I guess it is true. A lot of people will call me, they'll leave a voicemail, but really, I never listen to it. I just know that they call and return their call back.
1: Call them right back.
0: Right. Why you gotta call me? Why can't you just text me? But listen, I hope you enjoy it, you and the kids. It's a lot of fun. They do a great job at Thanksgiving Point with Imaginaria 250, and especially now for America's 250th anniversary.
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0: A quick traffic heads up. The crash on Mountain View Corridor at Porter Rockwell in Bluffdale looks to be causing some pretty heavy delays as you approach the intersection. It's due to those northbound lanes being blocked, but they are letting a few cars through here and there. We do still have slowing northbound through Murray, but otherwise, I-15 is moving at great speeds into downtown from Utah or Weber County.

0: FM 100.3. So easy to fall in love. And I'll tell you one thing. I love, she's probably my favorite artist right now. I'm going to come right out and say it.
1: Yeah. Yeah, totally.
0: Olivia Dean. And better music on this Feel Good Friday, where it is 7:36. Hopefully you're on time. You know how I know I'm on time is because, well, you're here. KSL5's Matt Johnson.
1: You know, it's weather time.
0: Must be time for weather chat. And really, I know we've got that extended heat warning for the weekend. I'm just going to let you go at it. Tell us what's coming up.
1: Well, we've got triple digits today. If we hit 100, that'll be our second on the season. But there's more. Tomorrow's going to be 104. High pressure right over us on Sunday, 106.
0: Wow. And this is a degree, 1 degree from the all-time record on that day.
1: That's right. That's right. So the chance to either tie that or break that is definitely on the table.
0: Like 50-50 at least.
1: Yeah. Yeah. It's up there. So, and then we'll cool it just a hair, if we can even call it that, on Monday, 103. Tuesday, 100. And then here comes a little bit of monsoon moisture. Wednesday and Thursday, I got a slight chance for pop-ups. Mountains have the best chance, but it would be the monsoon coming to the rescue. Middle to late next week, that would be huge.
0: Yeah, it would.
1: Especially if we can get those thunderstorms going down in southern Utah on those fires, right?
0: I tell you, this Babylon fire is really bad. Things reach over 100,000 acres.
1: Yep.
0: Unbelievable.
1: Yeah, so we got to get that rain going, hopefully.
0: Okay, well, we're turning up the heat for sure this entire next week. Thank you for the update. I hope you have a great weekend. KSL5's Matt Johnson.
1: All right, you too, brother.
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0: 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It looks like we have big delays on Mount View Corridor, where we do have a crash at the intersection of Porter Rockwell Boulevard. And those northbound lanes continue to be blocked there. And we also have northbound delays in I-15 from Layton into Sunset with a possible crash there.

0: FM 100.3. That is Sam Smith dancing on this Feel Good Friday with Brian Fox in the morning. It is 7:51, and yet another one who's touring internationally. Seems like everybody's heading over to Europe to perform. And a traveling man, and I'll tell you, he's also a traveling man here in Utah. His name is Neil Campbell, and he's here from England this weekend. And tomorrow, he's going to be ready to attempt to break the cycling land speed record at Bonneville Speedway. And he's planning some test runs beforehand today. And just to give you an idea of the magnitude of what he's hoping to accomplish, he's going to be riding a custom-built, human-powered bike. I mean, it's pretty bold-looking, I'll give it that much. But he'll be looking to surpass the current record of, get this, 183.93 miles per hour on a bike set by Denise Korinak back in 2018. Could you imagine? 184 miles per hour on a bicycle? I guess he attempted it last year, had a bit of a nasty fall. Although he came close, he did set a new men's cycling land speed record of 175 miles per hour. I mean, that is taking bike racing to an extreme. So I think second time's going to be a charm. Neil Campbell. And I'm sure we'll be hearing all about it hitting the local news, especially if he pulls it off at Bonneville Speedway. Okay, sunny and 100 in Salt Lake today, turning it up to 104 tomorrow, and in for an extreme heat warning. We have some clouds, 74.
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0: FM 100.3, Feel Good Friday, where the weekend is here with The Weeknd and Better Music with Brian in the morning. And tell you, the hottest stretch of summer is almost here. Not here yet, but Sunday looks to be the peak of the heat. Of course, we have that excessive heat warning, which begins tomorrow for most valley locations across Utah. Should see 104 tomorrow and then 106 on Sunday. This is just record heat for the day. I mean, some locations could actually, you know, get all-time temperature records. Salt Lake has about a 50-50 chance of reaching 107 on Sunday. And something to know, if you're going to be out there in the heat, Salt Lake County's senior centers are going to be open, as are Salt Lake County Recreation Centers. Going to be a welcoming place for anybody who needs to get out of the heat at any time. And be sure to hydrate. In Salt Lake now, it is a perfect morning. We've got 77. And on July 20th, King's Return will be at the Sea Rochelle in Orem. I love the Sea Rochelle, and you will love King's Return. I mean, you'll hear a little bit of all R&B, jazz, and pop, all with a classical undertone. Fun stuff, and I've got tickets for four. Take the family, July 20th. So drop everything. Caller 10, 801-575-1100.
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0: 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We have some big delays on northbound Mountain View Corridor. We have for a while at Porter Rockwell Boulevard, which is due to a crash blocking all northbound lanes there. May want to take an alternate way if you can. And we also still have a crash on southbound I-15 at 4500 South. That one's been moved over to the right shoulder.

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And where with all this heat, Murray is showing movies at the pool at the Murray Aquatic Center. Yeah, they're starting it up for the summer tonight with the movie Captain America.

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FM 100.3 with Whipple Heating and Air, All Music Hour, and where emergency traffic continues on northbound Mountain View Corridor, where northbound lanes are closed at Porter Rockwell Boulevard. Not great. And we're also seeing an accident near Camp Williams on Mountain View Corridor. So you may just want to avoid that and Redwood Road if you can, and maybe take I-15. It's moving at great speeds with no delays from Ogden down to Provo.

0: FM 100.3, Portugal the Mang. It is Better Music on Feel Good Friday. There you have it, another variety-packed all-music hour. So we get ready to head into a hot, hot weekend. Here it comes. Today is going to be the second 100-degree day this year, but tomorrow and Sunday, extra hot. 104 tomorrow and 106 on Sunday. That's the official word now, and then a real chance of breaking a record, maybe hitting 107 on Sunday. This is like St. George weather, almost. But either way, it is going to feel like an oven. So do stay hydrated, and do make sure that you're prepared if you're heading up the canyons for a hike. Bring lots and lots of water. Along the Wasatch Front now, it is heating up.
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0: 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And if you are seeing a little bit of smoke on the mountains above American Fork Canyon in Utah County, there is a fire up there. And that means if you were hoping to go paddleboarding or swimming up Tibble Fork Reservoir, it is closed as they're using that site to pull some water, the helicopters to be able to drop more water on that fire. All right. 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

the 100.3. It's a big weekend if you love Disney's Moana, because the live action movies and box office in the theaters now. And Dwayne Johnson is back as Maui. In fact, you can win movie tickets from Fandango this afternoon with Rusty Keys coming up at

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FM 100.3's Taylor Swift is Rebecca. Apparently, she had a mini honeymoon with Travis Kelce up in Yellowstone at a private club in Montana. It's The Fray on FM 100.3. Step.

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100.3's Katy Perry. It is Rebecca. Wow, it's going to be really hot. So you're hearing that today's high is going to hit 100. But then we're looking at temps that could be 105, 106, and record-breaking between Saturday and Sunday. So you're going to want to stay in the shade and keep as cool as you can. 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

0: 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I know I love that song. It's Rebecca, but I'm not the only one. Because on the Billboard chart, it was running as number one longer than any of his other songs. 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

better music, for better lunch hour. It's Rebecca, about 91 right now. Today's high 100. Did you hear we might hit 106 or 107 on Sunday? It's just crazy. But right after this, let's get a winner. It could be you. Four passes to Al.

0: from 100.3, just 12 more days and Olivia Dean will be singing live for us. You can get her concert details online too on FM100.com. All right, it's Friday. We're about to escape the work week. But if you haven't been inside of one of the Alcatraz escape rooms, these are the most immersive you can ever experience. It's in Linden and in Draper. And we've got four passes. So you want to go with your family or with some friends, see if you can crack the code or manage that zombie outbreak. If you're caller 10, you get four passes to Alcatraz Escape Games, 801-575-1100, 801-575-1100. Alcatraz Escape Games are one of our sponsors of the Passport to Family Fun.
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FM 100.3. Hi, Terry. It's Rebecca. I love how brilliant you are. She called in as caller number 10, scored those four passes to Alcatraz Escape Games. She's getting out of the triple-digit heat and getting into a pirate mutiny.

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FM 100.3, we're going into another hot weekend. The wildfire risk is really high. Today's temp, 100. That will be our high. We might reach 106 or 107 by Sunday. Right now, it's 94 and sunny in downtown Salt Lake City.

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10: 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And today you've just won that beautiful, patriotic Minky Couture monster-sized blanket.
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10: 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Emily, congratulations.
11: Thank you very much.
10: You are welcome. 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Maybe just use it indoors. 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

FM 100.3. It's Rebecca. Have a fun and safe weekend. Make sure you drink lots of water. Stay in the shade because that 106 on Sunday sounds intense. In fact, you better just go into an air conditioning movie theater. Yeah, Rusty Keys can help with that, giving away 4 Fandango passes to Disney's Moana coming up at 2:20.

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1: Hello.
0: Hi. How was your five? How's your five for your Friday? Okay, your feel good Friday's got to be better than mine.
1: Well,

We're in the middle of another long set of music for your Feel Good Friday with FM 100.3. It's going to be hot. I mean, like really hot, like 105 degrees hot. You know what sounds good? You and the kids watching the new Moana live action movie in a theater. It's always nice and cool. You got the popcorn. That sounds pretty nice. Family four-pack of tickets. I got them for you. Call number 10 to win. 801-575-1100.

0: I had my microphone on there for a second. I'm sorry to have interrupted Alex Worden and his singing for you. It is better music for a better day at work with FM 100.3. Cindy, how you doing?
1: Good, how are you?
0: Sweating.
1: I know, us too.
0: And it's just going to get hotter for the weekend, so, you know. How do you want to cool down?
1: Well, want to take a...
0: Yeah, that's kind of what I'm thinking. You go into a nice, dark, you know, chilly theater. You got popcorn. You got a nice cold drink. That sounds like living the good life to me.
1: Sounds amazing.
0: Moana, it is out now with the new live action, and you got 4 tickets for it.
1: That's awesome.
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Cause I gotta have faith. Ooh, I gotta have faith. Because I gotta have better music for a better feel-good Friday with FM 100.3. I hope you do have faith that you can be caller number 10, because I got the prize closet open. I have got a couple of tickets, weekend passes, for the Yours Always Music Festival at the Utah State Fair Park. It's going to be in October. Benson Boone is going to be there. Somber is going to be there. And if you're caller 10, you're going to be there. 801-575-1100. Good luck.

0: 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It's Huntrix and Golden. Hi, Rusty Keys. Hi, Katie.
1: Hello.
0: Hello. How are you?
1: Oh, doing great if I'm the 10th caller.
0: Man, you got yourself a feel-good Friday going. That's exactly what it sounds like.
1: Woohoo!
0: You are caller number 10, by the way.
1: That's awesome. I'm so happy about that.
0: Yeah, you kind of sound like you're happy. You don't hide your emotions well, do you?
1: No, I don't. Not when you win.
0: Vincent Boone, Somber, all part of the Yours Always Music Festival at the Utah State Fair Park. Now, this is in October, the 2nd and 3rd. It's two unforgettable days of music, and you got wristbands that get you into not one, but both days.
1: That's amazing. You guys are the best.
0: Congratulations.
1: Thank you.

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And I know when you think about Maroon 5, you immediately think of Adam Levine. Well, James Valentine, he's their lead guitar player. He is

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1: I-15 down in the south part of the valley, you're going to have some slowdowns in both directions. Draper to the Bluffdale area, the southbound side of I-15 is really slow all the way back to Murray. It's also slow going north through that area. Then more slowdowns northbound I-15 as you try to get to downtown, and that'll take you really up to the north interchange. And on the west belt of 215, if you're trying to go north, closer you get to the airport, the slower that's going to be. It's never just a ride from point A to point B. UTA moves independence, UTA moves purpose, UTA moves memories, and moves what matters. 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

0: 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Another one's coming up.
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4: 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A new interchange is scheduled to open in Springville on Friday. 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
5: It's Friday, and this time of day, northbound I-15 is usually going to be pretty slow. And now, it's even slower. We got a crash. This is right around the 33rd South exit. It's blocking the right lane, so that means your delays go way back beyond the 33rd South exit. And even when you get past 33rd South and you get past that accident, it's still slow downtown, up to the North Interchange, and even into Davis County. 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

0: 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How you doing?
1: Good, how are you?
0: Hot.
1: It is very, very hot.
0: It is very hot, and it's going to be like 105 this weekend.
1: Oh, awful.
0: I know. That's basically the only words for it, isn't it?
1: Pretty much.
0: If I were a meteorologist, I'd be saying, weather? Oh, it's hot. Back to you at the news desk.

love that song. It's Olivia Dean at FM 100.3. Always better music for a better drive home. By the way, it's a feel-good Friday. It's also the weekend. We got it all going on. So what are you going to do? Well, we got Draper Days this weekend. That's always fun. They got carnival rides, foods, entertainment, and a lot of great fun things for the family. Historic 25th Street up in Ogden. They've got their Saturday Farmers Market. And today also happens to be National French Fry Day. Work that into dinner, and I think everybody's going to be pretty happy. Post Malone, Passenger, Neon Trees on the way with FM 100.3.

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1: It also happens to be a feel-good Friday. Oh, it's just nice to even say that.
0: You know, Post Malone and Jelly Roll going to be back on the road this summer, and they are coming back to Rice-Eccles Stadium. It's going to be on July 28th.
1: Ooh, that is going to be hot. I mean, the show's going to be hot, but it's going to be really hot weather-wise.
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3: 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I need you all night. Come on, dance with me. Your favorite songs back to back. Turn it up and feel good. Just watch. Two long sets every hour. Here comes another one.

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